0: Hi, this is Chris Norman, and you're listening to Radio Fresh 80s. I hope you're enjoying my music. Stay tuned and lots of love.
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0: Das 80er Jahre Radio.
2: We gone on to the store to buy a jumbo that I like, and then I looked into my pocket, saw the money wasn't right, and so I stopped and I was thinking just of what to do.